0: But I can't have you. We're bound to break and my hands are tied.
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It's a battle of time that I have with you. We don't decide the how, the when, or if we make it through. I feel that you deserve a chance to know the truth and to be better than the ones who came before you, only to let pride and money weaken them.

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I live on the west side of America, where they spin lies into fairy dust,

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You could look in my eyes, see I'm some mess. Couple of broken people trying to complete each other under one breath.

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He just gave me a necklace. I don't know, I think it's real diamonds. Yeah, he thinks he can impress me by giving me expensive gifts. It's nice, though. You want it?